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6: We can expect cloudy skies this evening with a low overnight of 8 degrees. And for Tuesday, there is a 70% chance of rain tomorrow and a high of 17.
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1: Are you playing with a giant foam stick of butter?
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1: Okay, explain to me why this is such a neat thing to kids.
2: 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And I have a whole bin of these things. 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
1: Holy smokes! 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
6: We can expect cloudy skies this evening with a low overnight of 8 degrees. And for Tuesday, there is a 70% chance of rain tomorrow and a high of 17.
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7: We can expect cloudy skies this evening with a low over

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2: We can expect cloudy skies this evening with a low overnight of 8 degrees. And for Tuesday, there is a 70% chance of rain tomorrow and a high of 17.
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5: We can expect cloudy skies this evening with a low overnight of 8 degrees. And for Tuesday, there is a 70% chance of rain tomorrow and a high of 17.
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1: Have you ever pretended to like somebody's cooking, even when you didn't?
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1: Was it because it was like a family member or something?
2: 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I didn't want to hurt their feelings.
1: Right. And I can tell you're very guarded about this. Here's the problem, though. If you pretend a little too much to like the cooking, then they'll serve it to you again.
2: Yeah. But then maybe I would suggest they do it a certain way.
1: Like as in get someone else to cook it.
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1: Either way, it's not the correct answer. 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
6: We can expect cloudy skies this evening with a low overnight of 8 degrees. And for Tuesday, there is a 70% chance of rain tomorrow and a high of 17.
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5: We can expect cloudy skies this evening with a low overnight of 8 degrees. And for Tuesday, there is a 70% chance of rain tomorrow and a high of 17.
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4: We can expect cloudy skies this evening with a low overnight of 8 degrees. And for Tuesday, there is a 70% chance of rain tomorrow and a high of 17.
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1: Good morning, I'm Richard Coffin. The city's crime severity index was up just over 7% last year compared to 2024. But North Bay Police Chief Daryl Longworth says it doesn't tell the whole story about community safety. He says it's just one measure of crime. Both violent and nonviolent crimes were up about 7%. The index measures how much crime is reported to police and how serious it is, with more serious crimes given more weight. Officials say three attempted murders and one homicide were recorded last year, with increases seen in other violent crimes, including sexual assaults, robberies, and weapons-related calls. Longworth also says they're back up to full staff, which increases their ability to conduct proactive policing and investigations. He says people reporting crime may mean an increase in stats, but it also means they have a better understanding of what's happening and where to focus their efforts. Overall, the index has dropped 23% since 2021. The 2026 Sustainable Campus Index is out, and Canadore is being recognized as a global leader. The local college placed second in the Associate and Short Cycle Institutions category, receiving a gold rating and a score of 66.97. Officials say the rankings are based on a transparent self-reporting framework used around the world to measure and improve sustainability performance. Canadore's Farm 17 off-grid living classroom initiative in Costa Rica was also featured in the report. The property is a working shade-grown coffee farm that also produces bananas, lemons, limes, avocados, tangerines, and more. Two northern municipal groups have written to the premier calling on the Ontario and federal governments to establish a jointly funded, phased plan to upgrade highways 11 and 17 to four lanes. The letter was penned by the Federation of Northern Ontario Municipalities and the Northwestern Ontario Municipal Association. They say both the premier and prime minister have recognized the importance of these critical east-west corridors and are asking Ontario to begin formal discussions with the federal government. They say that includes developing a plan with clear priorities, timelines, and measurable progress. And the Ontario branch of the Canadian Mental Health Association is helping municipal candidates in October's election learn more about mental health, addictions, and homelessness challenges. A new educational resource is now available online, along with wellness tips and practical information. Officials say the briefing room will help municipal candidates understand how they can take action and where broader provincial and federal support is needed, recognizing municipalities can't address these challenges alone. They say the resource gives candidates access to credible, evidence-informed information as they develop their priorities and connect with residents across their communities.
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2: In sports, a ninth-inning fielding error by Blue Jays reliever Louis Varland allowed the Detroit Tigers to beat Toronto 6-5. The Jays remain a game behind Cleveland for the final AL wildcard spot. NFL Monday Night Football, Kansas City defeated the Broncos 31-10. And the LA Clippers and the Toronto Raptors have finally both agreed to complete the trade, sending Kawhi Leonard back to Toronto for Brandon Ingram, Grady Dick, and a number of draft picks.
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2: Rain today with a high of 17. The rain will continue tonight. A low of 11 and mainly sunny tomorrow. A high of 20. In North Bay, it's 10.
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0: That's Morgan Wallen and Ben By Now on Country 90.5 CFCH. It's the Kevin O Show, 6:11, and it is Tuesday. Forgive me, I am going to be mixed up all week because I randomly took yesterday off. I had a busy weekend, and so I said, you know what, I'm going to take Monday off. But because of that, you know, all week I'm going to be mixed up on what day it is, right? But it is Tuesday, or as some like to say, Tuesday. Are you a Tuesday or a Tuesday? You know, I guess if you look at the spelling, you would say Tuesday, but I've never gone down that road. It's like baloney. If you look at the spelling, it's bologna. I'll always call it baloney. But I know a few people who are Tuesday people, and I often wonder, are you saying it because you truly believe that that's the correct pronunciation, or are you saying it because you just want to sound smarter than the rest of us? And you kind of do. But I can't do it. I'm going to stick with Tuesday. Though I will say, if you come over to my house and we decide to heat up some leftovers, I may direct you to the microwave.
1: Just like that first cup of coffee, it's the perfect start to the day. 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

0: Country 90.5 CFCH with the James Barker Band After Dark on the Kevin O Show, 619. Oh, it stays dark longer now, doesn't it? Still really dark out there. The geese, they haven't left yet, have they, to go south? But it looks like, and I don't pretend to be any expert on this, but it looks like they're grouping together and starting the discussions as to when they should make their journey. Like, I'm noticing more of them around. They seem to be huddling. And the whole idea of the birds flying south fascinates me. Because if you really think about it, like, how does that all happen? Is there one bird who's put in charge who says, okay, guys, we're going tomorrow. Get ready. Rest up. The one who leads the way, the one at the front of the triangle, I guess. And how does he or she get that authority? Who elects them? And then the other thing, which I think is even more amazing, is how they know when to come back. Right? Like, think about that for a second. At some point, the birds who are sunning in Florida or wherever say, you know what? Let's go home now. And for the most part, they usually time it pretty good. Anyways, I'm just saying, as anybody who's ever been on a family vacation can relate, it never seems to go as smoothly as what the birds seem to have it figured out.
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0: Hey, it's Kevin O. This September, you're going to see me sporting a pair of bright pink cowboy boots everywhere I go. 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
0: Rain today, a high of 17. That rain will continue tonight, a low of 11. It's 10 degrees this morning. Someone sent me a text and said, do you think they'll try and put a tariff on the geese that are flying south? I'm sure they'll attempt it. Right after they rename them American geese.
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real details at this point, but I know it's early. But if you happen to be up and around that area, if you can provide any sort of update, we'll pass it along. 472-CFCH, 472-2324. 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
1: Good morning, I'm Richard Coffin. It's a stat that City Police Chief Daryl Longworth says doesn't tell the whole story about community safety. It's just one measure of crime. The North Bay Police Service reports the city's crime severity index was up just over 7% in 2025 compared to the year before. Both violent and nonviolent crimes were up by about the same amount. The index measures how much crime is reported to police and how serious it is, with more serious crimes given more weight. Officials say three attempted murders and one homicide were recorded last year, with increases seen in other violent crimes, including sexual assaults, robberies, and weapons-related calls. Longworth also says they're back up to full staff, which has increased their ability to conduct proactive policing and investigations. He also says people reporting crime may mean an increase in stats, but it also means they have a better understanding of what's happening and where they need to focus their efforts. Overall, the index has dropped 23% since 2021. Canadore is being recognized as a global leader in the 2026 Sustainable Campus Index. The local college plays second in the Associate and Short Cycle Institutions category, receiving a gold rating and a score of 66.97. Officials say the rankings are based on a transparent self-reporting framework used around the world to measure and improve sustainability performance. Canadore's Farm 17 off-grid living classroom initiative in Costa Rica was also featured in the report. The property is a working shade-grown coffee farm that also produces bananas, lemons, limes, avocados, tangerines, and more. Two northern municipal groups have written to the premier calling on the Ontario and federal governments to establish a jointly funded, phased plan to upgrade highways 11 and 17 to four lanes. The letter was penned by the Federation of Northern Ontario Municipalities and the Northwestern Ontario Municipal Association. They say both the premier and prime minister have recognized the importance of these critical east-west corridors and are asking Ontario to begin formal discussions with the federal government. They say that includes developing a plan with clear priorities, timelines, and measurable progress. And the Ontario branch of the Canadian Mental Health

0: Health Association is helping municipal candidates in October's election learn more about mental health, addictions, and homelessness challenges. A new educational resource is now available online, along with wellness tips and practical information. Officials say the briefing room will help municipal candidates understand how they can take action and where broader provincial and federal support is needed, recognizing municipalities can't address these challenges alone. They say the resource gives candidates access to credible, evidence-informed information as they develop their priorities and connect with residents across their communities.
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2: In sports, a ninth-inning fielding error by Blue Jays reliever Louis Varland allowed the Detroit Tigers to beat Toronto 6-5. The Jays remain a game behind Cleveland for the final AL wildcard spot. NFL Monday Night Football, Kansas City defeated the Broncos 31-10. And the LA Clippers and the Toronto Raptors have finally both agreed to complete the trade, sending Kawhi Leonard back to Toronto for Brandon Ingram, Grady Dick, and a number of draft picks.
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2: Looks like it could be an indoor recess day today. Rain with a high of 17. The rain will continue tonight, a low of 11. And then tomorrow, better, mainly sunny, and a high of 20. In North Bay, it's 10 degrees.
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0: as I'm listening to that song, Brothers Osborne, Stay a Little Longer, that's another thing I would put on the list. Things that look really easy, but are actually quite difficult. And I would say playing drums. You look at somebody playing drums, you go, I can do that. You just hit things. Then you try and play drums. Oh, it's very difficult, right? It's a Kevin O Show on Country 90.5 CFCH, 642. Good morning. Before we get into this, we had reports of a structure fire on High Street this morning. Don't have a lot of details, but if you happen to be over there and can provide an update, 472 CFCH. Other things that look easy but aren't easy. Cutting hair. I bring this one up because my dad isn't particularly doing so great health-wise, and so he can't get out much, and so he needed a haircut. And my brother, who has never cut hair, said, well, I'll do it. And so he stepped in to do it. Wasn't the worst thing I've ever seen. But you could tell it was not a professional haircut. Thankfully, Dad doesn't realize, and he's not really going anywhere anyways. But things that look easy but aren't easy. Cutting hair. There's a science to cutting hair. I know this. I've watched them. They do this thing with their fingers and the combs and all of that. And so there's a whole thing. There's a strategy there, a technique. What else goes on the list? Things that look easy but aren't that easy. 472 CFCH. Let me throw this one at you. Golf. If you have never golfed before, you look at it and you say, how hard can it be? You got a stick. There's a ball. You hit the ball with the stick. Pretty simple. Evidently, actually quite difficult.
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7: 6:48, Jacqueline just sent me a text and said there's the most beautiful sunrise this morning. I looked out our front window onto Main Street, and I have to walk outside to see the actual sunrise, but the whole street is like a red glow. It looks very, very cool. I got to check it out. So thank you for that, Jacqueline. Also, okay, so when somebody turns 40, lordy, lordy, look who's 40, and then 50 is something about nifty, right? Nifty, nifty, look who's 50. What is 30? What is the rhyme for 30? We need to figure that out because today, Braden is celebrating his 30th birthday. And so mom and dad reached out, Braden, and said, please wish him a happy birthday and tell him we love him and play him this song. It's Rascal Flatts and My Wish on Country 90.5 CFCH. Happy birthday.

Okay, so apparently it's Dirty 30. That's what 30. Lordy, Lordy, look who's 40. Nifty, nifty, look who's 50. Dirty 30. Or Flirty 30, someone said. From Tom Hurdy Gurdy. Guess who's 30? Okay. Lots of different options. Also getting a lot of pictures of that sunrise this morning. It's beautiful out there. There's even a bit of a rainbow. Did you see that? And I always forget this. Isn't it there's something about red sky in the morning? Sailors say run for your life or something like that. Something like that.

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9: Rain today, a high of 17. The rain will continue tonight, a low of 11. It's 10 this morning.
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1: Good morning, I'm Richard Coffin. The city's crime severity index was up just over 7% last year compared to 2024, but North Bay Police Chief Daryl Longworth says it doesn't tell the whole story about community safety. He says it's just one measure of crime. Both violent and nonviolent crimes were up about 7%. The index measures how much crime is reported to police and how serious it is, with more serious crimes given more weight. Officials say three attempted murders and one homicide were recorded last year, with increases seen in other violent crimes, including sexual assaults, robberies, and weapons-related calls. Longworth also says they're back up to full staff, which increases their ability to conduct proactive policing and investigations. He says people reporting crime may mean an increase in stats, but it also means they have a better understanding of what's happening and where to focus their efforts. Overall, the index has dropped 23% since 2021. The 2026 Sustainable Campus Index is out, and Canadore is being recognized as a global leader. The local college placed second in the Associate and Short Cycle Institutions category, receiving a gold rating and a score of 66.97. Officials say the rankings are based on a transparent self-reporting framework used around the world to measure and improve sustainability performance. Canadore's Farm 17 off-grid living classroom initiative in Costa Rica was also featured in the report. The property is a working shade-grown coffee farm that also produces bananas, lemons, limes, avocados, tangerines, and more. Two northern municipal groups have written to the premier calling on the Ontario and federal governments to establish a jointly funded, phased plan to upgrade highways 11 and 17 to four lanes. The letter was penned by the Federation of Northern Ontario Municipalities and the Northwestern Ontario Municipal Association. They say both the premier and prime minister have recognized the importance of these critical east-west corridors and are asking Ontario to begin formal discussions with the federal government. They say that includes developing a plan with clear priorities, timelines, and measurable progress. And the Ontario branch of the Canadian Mental Health Association is helping municipal candidates in October's election learn more about mental health, addictions, and homelessness challenges. A new educational resource is now available online, along with wellness tips and practical information. Officials say the briefing room will help municipal candidates understand how they can take action and where broader provincial and federal support is needed, recognizing municipalities can't address these challenges alone. They say the resource gives candidates access to credible, evidence-informed information as they develop their priorities and connect with residents across their communities.
0: Sign up for news alerts and send us your news tips at MyNorthBayNow.com.
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4: In sports, a ninth-inning fielding error by Blue Jays reliever Louis Varland allowed the Detroit Tigers to beat Toronto 6-5. The Jays remain a game behind Cleveland for the final AL wildcard spot. NFL Monday Night Football, Kansas City defeated the Broncos 31-10. And the LA Clippers and the Toronto Raptors have finally both agreed to complete the trade, sending Kawhi Leonard back to Toronto for Brandon Ingram, Grady Dick, and a number of draft picks.
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4: Is it gone already? It's gone outside our downtown studio, that beautiful sunrise this morning. Rain today, a high of 17. Rain continues tonight, a low of 11, and mainly sunny tomorrow, a high of 20. It's 10 degrees. If you were just waking up and looking outside, you missed a beautiful sunrise this morning. At least I think you missed it. It looks like it's done. This is the saying, and I can never think of it, but you're always good to help. Red sky at night, sailor's delight. Red sky in morning, sailors take warning. Which means we better not go canoeing today based on the way the sky was. Also, we had a double rainbow for a brief period. You know what they say about that? Double rainbow. Watch out for the po-po or something.
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1: Awesome, man.
2: 712, awesome thing today, apple pie. 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They bake over 1,000 pies. They're aiming for 1,200 apple pies this year. This is their big fundraiser, and they sell out every year. Okay, so if you want an apple pie from Trinity United Church, $18 each, order in advance. Give them a call. They will give you all the details, and then they'll start to have them ready the week of October 4th. All right? I love a home-baked apple pie, but there is one thing that if you put it on your apple pie, it takes it from excellent to exceptional. And it's a very strange combination. It's not ice cream or anything like that. It's a combination that if you don't know, you'd think was so weird. But if you do know, then you're well aware that it's delicious. Do you know what I'm talking about? Send me a text to let me know if you have an idea of what I'm talking about. What is the best thing to put on your apple pie that people would be surprised at, okay? Because it is a bit of an odd combination on the surface. 472-CFCH. Let's see how many people know this. We'll get back to it after Toby Keith. Should have been a cowboy on country. 90.5 CFCH.

I am impressed with how many of you also top your apple pie with this deliciousness that might raise some eyebrows. It's the Kevin O Show. 717. Good morning. We're talking about apple pie this morning because Trinity United Church getting ready for their big apple pie bake-off. You can buy a pie. It's their big fundraiser of the year. Pre-order your pie because they sell out every year and they're going to do 1,200 of them this year. Okay. But I was saying, I love an apple pie, but if you want to take it next level, there's a certain something that you have to put on top of the apple pie that is not ice cream. And some people might be disturbed by this if you don't know. But a lot of you did know. The answer is cheddar cheese, right? Yeah. But it's got to be old cheddar. And everybody's different. I don't melt the cheese. I just like cut it off the brick and put it on top of the pie or even on the side. And it is so good. But I can appreciate that if you've never heard of it, you would look at someone and go, what are you doing? Why would you do that? But I trust me, it is really, really good. Is there anywhere in the city or surrounding area that serves apple pie with cheddar cheese? Like when you go there, they've already got the cheese to come with it. Where would that be? 472-CFCH. Because now I think we're all having a craving. And I don't like grocery store pie. I want like an actual apple pie with cheddar cheese. We have this little program called Made and Played in Canada. You can go to a website, madeandplayedincanada.ca, and hear a lot of up-and-coming artists, bands, from our area and from across the country. And that includes bands like this one from Sturgeon Falls. This is Straight South and their track Kiss Before Love on Country 90.5 CFCH. Apple pie without cheese is like a kiss without a squeeze. Just got a text on that this morning. I would agree.

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6: Rain today, a high of 17, and then rain continues tonight, a low of 11. Tomorrow looks better. There'll be sunshine tomorrow. It's 10 degrees this morning.
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2: Good morning, I'm Richard Coffin. It's a stat that City Police Chief Daryl Longworth says doesn't tell the whole story about community safety. It's just one measure of crime. The North Bay Police Service reports the city's crime severity index was up just over 7% in 2025 compared to the year before. Both violent and nonviolent crimes were up by about the same amount. The index measures how much crime is reported to police and how serious it is, with more serious crimes given more weight. Officials say three attempted murders and one homicide were recorded last year, with increases seen in other violent crimes, including sexual assaults, robberies, and weapons-related calls. Longworth also says they're back up to full staff, which has increased their ability to conduct proactive policing and investigations. He also says people reporting crime may mean an increase in stats, but it also means they have a better understanding of what's happening and where they need to focus their efforts. Overall, the index has dropped 23% since 2021. Canadore is being recognized as a global leader in the 2026 Sustainable Campus Index. The local college placed second in the Associate and Short Cycle Institutions category, receiving a gold rating and a score of 66.97. Officials say the rankings are based on a transparent self-reporting framework used around the

0: world to measure and improve sustainability performance. Canador's Farm 17 off-grid living classroom initiative in Costa Rica was also featured in the report. The property is a working shade-grown coffee farm that also produces bananas, lemons, limes, avocados, tangerines, and more. Two northern municipal groups have written to the premier calling on the Ontario and federal governments to establish a jointly funded, phased plan to upgrade highways 11 and 17 to four lanes. The letter was penned by the Federation of Northern Ontario Municipalities and the Northwestern Ontario Municipal Association. They say both the premier and prime minister have recognized the importance of these critical east-west corridors and are asking Ontario to begin formal discussions with the federal government. They say that includes developing a plan with clear priorities, timelines, and measurable progress. And the Ontario branch of the Canadian Mental Health Association is helping municipal candidates in October's election learn more about mental health, addictions, and homelessness challenges. A new educational resource is now available online. Along with wellness tips and practical information, officials say the briefing room will help municipal candidates understand how they can take action and where broader provincial and federal support is needed, recognizing municipalities can't address these challenges alone. They say the resource gives candidates access to credible, evidence-informed information as they develop their priorities and connect with residents across their communities.
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4: In sports, Jays lost to the Tigers 6-5. Now, they're just a game behind Cleveland for the final AL wildcard spot, but time is running out. There's only a couple weeks left in the season. NFL Monday Night Football, Kansas City defeated the Broncos 31-10. And the LA Clippers and the Toronto Raptors have finally both agreed to complete the trade, which will send Kawhi Leonard back to Toronto.
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4: Rain today with a high of 17. The rain will continue tonight, a low of 11, and then mainly sunny tomorrow, a high of 20. It's 11 degrees this morning. School buses are out, so watch for those. Stop for the flashing lights on the bus.
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0: That's Dallas Smith and Good Time Goes on Country 90.5 CFCH. Good morning. It's the Kevin O. Show, 743. Strange things that you've seen in your neighborhood recently. Don't say you're a creepy neighbor. I was driving down the street the other day, just a few houses down from ours. There's a wild turkey walking around. Now, I realize wild turkeys, we have them in our area, but I don't know. I always see them like on the side of the highway. I've never seen one in my neighborhood before. That feels unusual, is it? Have you ever had a wild turkey just on your front lawn? Well, apparently we do in our neighborhood. So I see this wild turkey, which, by the way, we're all God's creatures, but turkeys are hideous looking animals, aren't they? They're not the most attractive animals in the world. I'm just going to say that. I mentioned this story to my wife, and she says, oh, would have been good for Thanksgiving. What? Okay, first up, I don't know anything about wild turkeys, but I don't think they're good eating, are they? I don't think, for some reason in my head, I don't think it would taste good. Maybe I'm wrong on that. But the other thing is, what did you think I was going to do? Get out of the vehicle and fight the turkey to the death? Like, do you even know me? I don't even like scooping the guck out of the drain after we do the dishes. There's no way I'm going to kill a turkey.
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0: know what's funny is that might be the most requested song here on our radio station for the last couple of weeks. Always called Lake Ontario on Country 90.5 CFCH. Good morning. It's 7:51. And okay, so I guess the turkey thing isn't as unusual as I thought it was. I was mentioning this a few moments ago. A few houses down from us, there's just a wild turkey running around the front yard. I thought, that's weird, isn't it? Getting several texts from people like you saying, nah, actually, we got them in our neighborhood too. And one person said they have family members who live in the neighborhood that I live in and said they see that turkey all the time. Okay. And then I got this text. It says, talking of turkeys, I grew up on a farm, and during my teenage years, we had three turkeys that we raised from babies. We'd name them Thanksgiving, Christmas, and Easter so that we didn't get attached to them before we had to eat them. Can you imagine? You just see one poor turkey just running around all stressed. What's wrong with you? I just found out they named me Saturday.
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10: Rain today, a high of 17. That rain will continue tonight, a low of 11. It's 11 this morning in North Bay.
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1: Good morning, I'm Richard Coffin. The city's crime severity index was up just over 7% last year compared to 2024, but North Bay Police Chief Daryl Longworth says it doesn't tell the whole story about community safety. He says it's just one measure of crime. Both violent and nonviolent crimes were up about 7%. The index measures how much crime is reported to police and how serious it is, with more serious crimes given more weight. Officials say three attempted murders and one homicide were recorded last year, with increases seen in other violent crimes, including sexual assaults, robberies, and weapons-related calls. Longworth also says they're back up to full staff, which increases their ability to conduct proactive policing and investigations. He says people reporting crime may mean an increase in stats, but it also means they have a better understanding of what's happening and where to focus their efforts. Overall, the index has dropped 23% since 2021. The 2026 Sustainable Campus Index is out, and Canadore is being recognized as a global leader. The local college placed second in the Associate and Short Cycle Institutions category, receiving a gold rating and a score of 66.97. Officials say the rankings are based on a transparent self-reporting framework used around the world to measure and improve sustainability performance. Canadore's Farm 17 off-grid living classroom initiative in Costa Rica was also featured in the report. The property is a working shade-grown coffee farm that also produces bananas, lemons, limes, avocados, tangerines, and more. Two northern municipal groups have written to the premier calling on the Ontario and federal governments to establish a jointly funded, phased plan to upgrade highways 11 and 17 to four lanes. The letter was penned by the Federation of Northern Ontario Municipalities and the Northwestern Ontario Municipal Association. They say both the premier and prime minister have recognized the importance of these critical east-west corridors and are asking Ontario to begin formal discussions with the federal government. They say that includes developing a plan with clear priorities, timelines, and measurable progress. And the Ontario branch of the Canadian Mental Health Association is helping municipal candidates in October's election learn more about mental health, addictions, and homelessness challenges. A new educational resource is now available online, along with wellness tips and practical information. Officials say the briefing room will help municipal candidates understand how they can take action and where broader provincial and federal support is needed, recognizing municipalities can't address these challenges alone. They say the resource gives candidates access to credible, evidence-informed information as they develop their priorities and connect with residents across their communities.
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4: In sports, a ninth-inning fielding error by Blue Jays reliever Louis Varland allowed the Detroit Tigers to beat Toronto 6-5. The Jays remain a game behind Cleveland for the final AL wildcard spot. NFL Monday Night Football, Kansas City defeated the Broncos 31-10. And the LA Clippers and the Toronto Raptors have finally both agreed to complete the trade, sending Kawhi Leonard back to Toronto for Brandon Ingram, Grady Dick, and a number of draft picks.
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4: It's an umbrella day today because we've got rain off and on all day long, high of 17. Rain will continue tonight, a low of 11, and then mainly sunny tomorrow and a high of 20. It's 11 degrees in North Bay. Watch for school buses. They're out and about.
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0: What is this? With Kevin O.
1: 8:11, good morning. Tuesday, September 15th. Thank you for being here this morning. You've got a rainy day ahead of you. It's raining now. It's going to rain all day. Maybe showers at some point. High of 17. It's 11 degrees this morning. I feel the need to say this. I say it every now and then, and I really feel the need to say it today. I do not make up these questions for What Is This? Because I don't get today's question. I cannot wrap my head around this one. And I think when you hear the answer, you'll also be saying, what? But let's go with it. 29% of women say it's sexy when a man does this at the kitchen table. 29% of women say it's sexy when a man does this at the kitchen table. It's a weird answer. What is this?
0: Think you've got it figured out?
2: I got it.
0: Call or text Kevin O at 472-2324. 472-CFCH.

There's some good guesses coming in. And the problem is, your guesses, you're thinking like a normal person. And the answer to this question is not normal. Okay. Here's our question. 29% of women say it's sexy when a man does this at the kitchen table. What is this? 472 CFCH to take a guess. Some of the guesses coming in. Let's see. Removes their hat. I could see that because you think, oh, that's gentlemanly, you know, that sort of thing, respect. It's not the right answer. The most popular guess has been when the man clears the table, cleans up the dishes, basically does what should be done. And I get that. Once again, I can see where you're like, oh, isn't that nice? But it's not the right answer. Someone said offers to cut your meat. That's from Pauline. Is that weird? I don't know. Can I cut your steak for you? I think I'm good. It's not the right answer. Okay. 29% of women say it's sexy when a man does this at the kitchen table. What is this? It's not. It's not sexy. I can't see how anyone would think this was sexy. 472-2324. Think about it. We're back to it after Tennille Towns. And Sunshine's Free on Country 90.5 CFCH. Sam says, feed you. No, it's not feed you.

0: Free or not, we're not going to get any of it today as far as sunshine. Tomorrow, though, supposed to be sunny tomorrow. It's a Kevin O Show on Country 90.5 CFCH, 820. Or what is this question? And I told you, it might be the weirdest question we've ever had. Weirdest answer, anyways. 29% of women say it's sexy when a man does this at the kitchen table. What is this? 472 CFCH.
1: Morning, this rainy morning.
0: Good rainy morning to you. What do you think the answer is this morning? And I'm going to tell you right now, you're never going to get it because it's so weird. But go and give it a try.
1: I think it's when they feed you from their plate.
0: When they feed you from their plate?
1: Yeah, like they take food from their plate and put it in your mouth and they're feeding you.
0: Is that sexy?
1: I don't think so, but some people do.
0: Okay. It's not the right answer.
1: Okay.
0: The right answer is 29% of women say it's sexy when a man...
1: Ooh. Yeah, that's not sexy.
0: It's not sexy. And I bleeped out the answer there because I want you to still think about it. But that was my reaction when I read the answer was, that's not sexy. I don't think. 29% of women say it's sexy when a man does this at the kitchen table. What is this? 472 CFCH. You've got a couple more minutes to think about it.
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6: Gray, rainy day, and a little breezy out there as well. A high of 17 degrees today. It's 12 this morning. Okay, let's do one more guess here. 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
7: Hi, I just wanted to take a guess.
6: Okay, what's your guess? 29% of women say it's sexy when a man does this at the kitchen table. What is this?
7: So I'm not part of this 29, but I think undo their pants, like they're full.
6: I like how you were quick to point out, but I'm not part of the 29%.
7: Yeah.
6: That's incorrect.
7: Oh, darn.
6: The okay. correct, I'm let me sure. tell you what the correct answer is. The correct answer is 29% of women think it's sexy when a man drinks the leftover milk directly from the cereal bowl.
7: What? That's weird.
6: What's sexier, the cereal bowl milk or the undone pants?
7: I think undone pants.
6: Okay.
7: If you made the meal, then he's satisfied, and it's like, okay, I get that.
6: Okay. All right. Well, I'm glad we established that. Have a great day today.
7: You too. Thank you.
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1: Good morning, I'm Richard Coffin. It's a stat that City Police Chief Daryl Longworth says doesn't tell the whole story about community safety. It's just one measure of crime. The North Bay Police Service reports the city's crime severity index was up just over 7% in 2025 compared to the year before. Both violent and nonviolent crimes were up by about the same amount. The index measures how much crime is reported to police and how serious it is, with more serious crimes given more weight. Officials say three attempted murders and one homicide were recorded last year, with increases seen in other violent crimes, including sexual assaults, robberies, and weapons-related calls. Longworth also says they're back up to full staff, which has increased their ability to conduct proactive policing and investigations. He also says people reporting crime may mean an increase in stats, but it also means they have a better understanding of what's happening and where they need to focus their efforts. Overall, the index has dropped 23% since 2021. Canada is being recognized as a global leader in the 2026 Sustainable Campus Index. The local college placed second in the Associate and Short Cycle Institutions category, receiving a gold rating and a score of 66.97. Officials say the rankings are based on a transparent self-reporting framework used around the world to measure and improve sustainability performance. Canada's Farm 17 off-grid living classroom initiative in Costa Rica was also featured in the report. The property is a working shade-grown coffee farm that also produces bananas, lemons, limes, avocados, tangerines, and more. Two northern municipal groups have written to the premier calling on the Ontario and federal governments to establish a jointly funded, phased plan to upgrade highways 11 and 17 to four lanes. The letter was penned by the Federation of Northern Ontario Municipalities and the Northwestern Ontario Municipal Association. They say both the premier and prime minister have recognized the importance of these critical east-west corridors and are asking Ontario to begin formal discussions with the federal government. They say that includes developing a plan with clear priorities, timelines, and measurable progress. And the Ontario branch of the Canadian Mental Health Association is helping municipal candidates in October's election learn more about mental health, addictions, and homelessness challenges. A new educational resource is now available online, along with wellness tips and practical information. Officials say the briefing room will help municipal candidates understand how they can take action and where broader provincial and federal support is needed, recognizing municipalities can't address these challenges alone. They say the resource gives candidates access to credible, evidence-informed information as they develop their priorities and connect with residents across their communities.
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2: In sports, a ninth-inning fielding error by Blue Jays reliever Louis Varland allowed the Detroit Tigers to beat Toronto 6-5. The Jays remain a game behind Cleveland for the final AL wildcard spot. NFL Monday Night Football, Kansas City defeated the Broncos 31-10. And the LA Clippers and the Toronto Raptors have finally both agreed to complete the trade, sending Kawhi Leonard back to Toronto for Brandon Ingram, Grady Dick, and a number of draft picks.
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0: continues tonight, a low of 11, and mainly sunny tomorrow, a high of 20.
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0: Based on your text, there isn't a single woman who finds this sexy. What we were talking about with our What Is This question? It's the Kevin O Show on Country 90.5 CFCH 850. So if you missed the answer to the question, 29% of women say it's sexy when a man drinks the leftover cereal milk right from the bowl. What? First up, shocking. Even more shocking is that it's 29%. Like, I would have thought, okay, maybe 2% at the most. 29%, okay? Now, your texts are telling me that you don't get it either. So I'm not alone on this one. You know what a lot of people guess, though? And I'm wondering, is this sexy or not? Is when the man pulls out the woman's chair for her. Is that a thing? I know in the movies it's a thing. In real life, do you want us to do that, to pull that out? I have to admit, I don't do that on a regular basis. I tried it once. It didn't go so well. Of course, we were sitting in a booth.
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9: 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High of 17 today. The rain will continue tonight, low of 11, and then tomorrow looks much better, mainly sunny tomorrow, and a high of 20. In North Bay, it's 11.
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1: Good morning, I'm Richard Coffin. The city's crime severity index was up just over 7% last year compared to 2024, but North Bay Police Chief Daryl Longworth says it doesn't tell the whole story about community safety. He says it's just one measure of crime. Both violent and nonviolent crimes were up about 7%. The index measures how much crime is reported to police and how serious it is, with more serious crimes given more weight. Officials say three attempted murders and one homicide were recorded last year, with increases seen in other violent crimes, including sexual assaults, robberies, and weapons-related calls. Longworth also says they're back up to full staff, which increases their ability to conduct proactive policing and investigations. He says people reporting crime may mean an increase in stats, but it also means they have a better understanding of what's happening and where to focus their efforts. Overall, the index has dropped 23% since 2021. The 2026 Sustainable Campus Index is out, and Canadore is being recognized as a global leader. The local college placed second in the Associate and Short Cycle Institutions category, receiving a gold rating and a score of 66.97. Officials say the rankings are based on a transparent self-reporting framework used around the world to measure and improve sustainability performance. Canadore's Farm 17 Off-Grid Living Classroom Initiative in Costa Rica was also featured in the report. The property is a working shade-grown coffee farm that also produces bananas, lemons, limes, avocados, tangerines, and more. Two northern municipal groups have written to the premier calling on the Ontario and federal governments to establish a jointly funded, phased plan to upgrade highways 11 and 17 to four lanes. The letter was penned by the Federation of Northern Ontario Municipalities and the Northwestern Ontario Municipal Association. They say both the premier and prime minister have recognized the importance of these critical east-west corridors and are asking Ontario to begin formal discussions with the federal government. They say that includes developing a plan with clear priorities, timelines, and measurable progress. And the Ontario branch of the Canadian Mental Health Association is helping municipal candidates in October's election learn more about mental health, addictions, and homelessness challenges. A new educational resource is now available online, along with wellness tips and practical information. Officials say the briefing room will help municipal candidates understand how they can take action and where broader provincial and federal support is needed, recognizing municipalities can't address these challenges alone. They say the resource gives candidates access to credible, evidence-informed information as they develop their priorities and connect with residents across their communities.
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2: In sports, a ninth-inning fielding error by Blue Jays reliever Louis Varland allowed the Detroit Tigers to beat Toronto 6-5. The Jays remain a game behind Cleveland for the final AL wildcard spot. NFL Monday Night Football, Kansas City defeated the Broncos 31-10. And the LA Clippers and the Toronto Raptors have finally both agreed to complete the trade, sending Kawhi Leonard back to Toronto for Brandon Ingram, Grady Dick, and a number of draft picks.
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2: High of 17 today with rain throughout the day. That rain will continue tonight, a low of 11. And then tomorrow, mainly sunny and a high of 20. In North Bay, it's 11 degrees.
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9: Rain today, a high of 17. Rain continues tonight, a low of 11. And mainly sunny tomorrow, a high of 20.
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10: Rain today, a high of 17. Rain continues tonight, a low of 11. And mainly sunny tomorrow, a high of 20.
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Good morning, Morgan Griffiths and bourbon. Well, it's a little too early for bourbon, but coffee's always on the agenda. This is Country 90.5 CFCH, and this is Kate. So it's Trickster Tuesday. Tuesday is the day when surprises happen, okay? Things you forgot to do maybe on Monday. And then Mondays are always a blur, aren't they? So then some stuff gets lost in the shuffle. Then Tuesday comes around and oops, surprise, we didn't do that. So in order for us to both get through today, first I think we need to caffeinate, right? Then we can get into the chaos. A fresh pot is ready. Clean mugs are there. Please, I hope that you go grab a seat. And let's start Coffee with Kate Express. This is Tucker Wetmore, Who Told You That? On Country 90.5 CFCH. And good morning.

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7: Well, we've got overcast skies today. Lots of clouds over Lake Nipissing. And for pretty much most of the day today, it's going to be raining. So I think an umbrella and definitely a raincoat or something is needed before you leave. A high of 17 today. Showers are going to continue into this evening with a low of 11 overnight and Wednesday. Tomorrow, sun and cloud returns and a high of 20. At 10:24, it's 12 degrees.
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From our Made and Played collection, that is Austin Ryder and Remember the Feeling. This is North Bay's best country, and I gotta say, I am very happy. I actually get my eyes tested later this week. Life has been a little bit of a blur for me the past while, and I've had a number of headaches, and I thought, Kate, I don't think you're seeing all that great, so perhaps you need to get the eyes checked. So I have an appointment later this week. I used to wear contacts, but I find as I've gotten older, they're not comfortable anymore. I don't know, maybe because age, everything sort of, goes in different directions, but my eyes just get really dry. So I do like wearing glasses now, but I think I do need a new pair. The hardest part about eye exams, though, is picking your frames yourself, especially if you go yourself. You don't have your bestie with you to say, no, you really don't look good in that. Those make you look really good. So you do trust the opinion of the person that is showing you the glasses. My biggest hope, though, is just that I can start to see clearly. There are days that I kind of feel like that old cartoon character. Remember Mr. Magoo? And he would step into all these different places. Yeah, I'm waiting for that to happen. Trust me. This is Carly Pearce, Next Girl on Country 90.5 CFCH.

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Golden Child from Megan Patrick on Country 90.5 CFCH. A really great morning to you. I know it's not the greatest of days out there, but you know what? These kind of days let us focus on a few other things that maybe we don't get a chance to do when it's so nice out. So just take advantage of the little tiny bit of a break. Now, the North Bay Public Library, I mentioned this yesterday, they are open, although the main Worthington Street entrance is not. It's undergoing some floor repairs, and officials say that it will be closed right through to this Saturday, September 19th. So the public is being asked to use the McIntyre Street entrance while this work is underway. Okay, so just use the McIntyre entrance if you're headed to the library. I know one thing that goes really good when I've got a good book in my hand, and sometimes it's a coffee, but a lot of times it's a hot chocolate. And I've got the perfect mug if somebody loves hot chocolate or tea or coffee or maybe even soup. I have another beautiful, cute little happy face mug, and I would love to give it to somebody so that you and I could have coffee together. How about that? 472-2324. I'm going to take caller number 4. 472-2324. If you would like a coffee mug, a cute little coffee mug. Here's Suds in the Bucket. 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
5: Overcast skies for today and showers for most of the day today, a high of 17. Those showers will continue into the evening with a low of 11 for tonight and then tomorrow. Sun returns, few clouds in the sky and a high of 20. At 10:56, it's 13 degrees.
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And this is Coffee with Kate on Country 90.5 CFCH. That was Evan Burrison, South Side of Sober. I want to thank Heather. Heather was the caller, and Heather's got herself a nice happy face mug to enjoy some coffee or hot chocolate or tea, whatever her beverage choice is. I'll be giving away more of those over the next little while. Everybody needs like a nice happy mug, right, to drink that beautiful stuff out of. So I was thinking about things that I haven't done this summer. Wanted to. Swimming. I bought a brand new bathing suit. I have not used it. It's still in like the bag. And I guess it's probably not the greatest swimming now. It's probably pretty cold unless we get like a real heat wave and I want to cool off pretty good. Kayaking. That's another thing. I have not got out in my kayak and it's by the lake, but I just haven't got down to do it. But the carousel and the train at the waterfront. And I did a little googly search and it's open until like in October. So the kid in me wants to ride those. I'm thinking maybe this weekend, a little farmer's market action, then a ride on the railway, a ride on the carousel. Maybe I'll take my oldest granddaughter with me. Remember, life is about the little things. I think the last time that I was on the carousel or the train was when my own kids were young, like 5 or 6. So I am so overdue on the waterfront choo-choo. This is Miranda Lambert, Settling Down, on Country 90.5 CFCH.

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9: We are going to have overcast skies for pretty much most of the day, and it's raining out there pretty good. So if you're heading out, a jacket and an umbrella is probably a must-have for today. Our high today, 17. Showers will continue into this evening with a low of 11. And for tomorrow, sun and cloud and a high of 20. At 11:22, it's 13 degrees.
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0: Country 90.5 with the Zach Brown Band as she's walking away. Good morning. You're listening to Coffee with Kate on this very wet Tuesday. So you will need some rain protection when you head out there. An umbrella, definitely a raincoat of some kind. So, the days are getting cooler now, right? Especially the evenings, but I do like it for sleeping, I have to say. I finally put out my long pajamas yesterday. I said, okay, no, it's a little too chilly for my short shorts today. When do you finally pull out your fall clothes? Is there like a set temperature that you go by or just like a feeling that you get? I know mornings now are the biggest guess, right? Do I need a sweater or not? Should I wear a jacket or not? Long sleeve, short sleeve. So, I mean, you start the day off chill, but then you're in full-on perspiration mode by the time afternoon hits, wishing you had worn that short sleeve shirt. I just think I'll give it a few more weeks, and then I will do the old fall switcheroo. Flannel is definitely my thing. I adore flannel. I end up looking like Elma Fudd's sister, minus the gun.
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No, I would never use you. 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And this is a team effort between Drew and Kevin and myself. Drew is the producer. He puts it all together, makes things sound so incredible. Kevin is the knowledge guy. He's the research. He gives me stuff to talk about, and I just talk. 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Time to rise, caffeinate, kick our boots off. 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
6: Overcast skies for most of today with showers. A high of 17 is expected. Showers are going to continue right through into this evening with a low of 11. And then Wednesday, sun and cloud and a high of 20. At 11:53, as we get closer to news at noon, it's 13 degrees.
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the old man's face. Front page obituary. He was a millionaire. He left his fortune to

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1: Hello and good afternoon. I'm Brad Obey. The North Bay Police Service will have a new deputy chief as of October 5th. Officials say Bob Norman has been appointed by the board following a comprehensive search process. Board Chair Rich Stivrin says he brings more than 27 years of frontline and community-based policing experience with the Greater Sudbury Police Service to North Bay, but also understands this community and what it means to serve it. Norman was born in North Bay and raised in Callander and was a volunteer firefighter and OPP auxiliary officer locally before joining Sudbury Police. Officials say he's progressed through criminal investigations and senior leadership responsibilities in patrol, court services, organized crime, major investigations, and more. Norman says it's an honor to return home and to be entrusted with the responsibility of serving as deputy chief. 178 kilometers an hour. That's how fast the North Bay OPP says a vehicle was being driven in a posted 100-kilometer zone on Highway 11 in Trout Creek at about 4:15 yesterday afternoon. Provincial police say an officer was conducting traffic enforcement in the Powassan area when they saw a northbound vehicle traveling at a high rate of speed. As a result of an investigation, a 31-year-old North Bay resident was charged with stunt driving and using an unauthorized plate. Driver's license was immediately suspended for 30 days and the vehicle impounded for 14. The accused has a future court appearance in North Bay. The Anishinaabeg Educational Institute is celebrating a milestone achievement. They've received accreditation as an Indigenous Institute after a comprehensive assessment process through the Indigenous Advanced Education and Skills Council. Officials say it recognizes their commitment to quality assurance, culturally grounded education, and learner success. It also allows the Institute to pursue accreditation of its own academic programs in the future. Education Director Mandy Taylor says receiving accreditation honors the original vision of an institute created by and for Anishinaabeg people more than three decades ago and strengthens their ability to continue growing and creating new opportunities for Anishinaabeg learners for generations to come. The Ontario Public School Boards Association says there is a continued interest in advocating for public education. This after they reviewed election candidate information with more than 670 people running for trustee positions at English boards right across the province. The association says more than 150 current trustees are seeking re-election, while nearly 520 are new candidates. More than 80 have been acclaimed, which officials say is a modest increase. Both the Near North District School Board and the Nipissing Parry Sound Catholic District School Board each have five people running for trustee positions in North Bay and West Nipissing. Four people will be elected at each board on Monday, October 26th.
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1: In sports, the Toronto Blue Jays are at home tonight to continue a three-game series against Detroit. Toronto remains one game behind Cleveland in the last American League wildcard playoff spot.
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2: Overcast skies and rain for most of the day today with a high of 17. Showers continuing into this evening and a low of 11. For tomorrow, sun and cloud and a high of 20. At 12:05, it's 13 degrees.
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And that is Brooks and Dunn with Neon Moon on North Bay's Best Country, 90.5 CFCH. Good afternoon. This is Coffee with Kate, and it's really great having your company today. I always love our coffee dates, and it's a good day for it today because it's kind of, you know, yucky outside, so a great day to just kind of hang out at work or hang out at home and have some coffee with a friend. Exactly. This year, Kevin O is stepping things up. And I don't know if you've seen him in his pink cowboy boots, but those things are getting blinged out pretty good. I am hoping that Kevin will have a hard time lifting his feet with all the rhinestones on them. So we need a few more donations. But Kevin is doing this for the CIBC, Run for the Cure. And so all during September, Kevin is marching around town in his blinged out pink cowboy boots. And then it's leading up to the run that's taking place on October 4th. So this is everyone's chance, if we can, to help give cancer the boot. 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There is a little button in the navigation bar that takes you right to the link. And we want to thank our proud supporters here of Kevin's Pink Boots at Jim's Locksmithing, Ashley Home Store, Giesler Marine, The Brick and Bioped Footwear and Orthotics. 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
11: Overcast skies for today with showers for most of the day today and a high of 17. Showers will continue into this evening with a low of 11. And for Wednesday, sun and cloud and a high of 20.
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And that is Sam Hunt on Country 90.5 CFCH with House Party. Sounds like a fun party. This is Kate. It's time now for the kindness quote again on this Tuesday. And it's from a name that I cannot pronounce. So I'm not going to even say the name, but I loved the quote. Kindness is the light that dissolves all walls between souls, families, and nations. So my take on that is being kind to one another really can break down those walls and soften people's hearts. The world just needs to get soft a little bit. I think we've been hard for far too long. Kindness is one of the easiest things that we as humans really can give. It absolutely costs nothing. It won't break your bank account. But what it will do is it'll fill your heart a little bit better, right? Because once again, if you have a special kindness quote that you would like to share and that you would like me to maybe read, then please text it to me at 472-2324. I would certainly love to read it. From our Made and Played library, this is Kelsey Kulick with Cut Him Loose on Country 90.5 CFCA.

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That is Zach John King on North Bay's Best Country with Get to Drinkin'. Well, good afternoon. This is Kate with you, and here's a few Tuesday tidbits I'd toss out there. That was kind of a big mofo, wasn't it? As humans, we have a lot of quirks, don't we? I think I said quirks the other day, too. And I had a listener, it was yesterday, I think, and one of our listeners said, she goes, oh gosh, if we have to spend how much time going through all of your quirks? I went, no, we're not going to do that. We'll be here forever. But we as humans do have some funny things that we do, don't we? Singing reduces the feeling of depression and anxiety. I totally believe this because have you ever been out driving in your car all by yourself, feeling a little blue, and you put on your favorite song and you sing as loud as your little lungs can go? Oh my gosh, there's nothing more cathartic, really. Just keep the windows up because you might scare things around you. I do this at times though, absolutely. Now, closing your eyes helps you to remember things. Yes, I found that I did this. I was doing this. And when you think, I don't know what it does, but it does work. And then when someone says that they need to ask you a question, over 98% of us will start sorting things out through our head, recalling any bad things that we may have done. Because automatically when somebody says, hey, I need to talk to you, you think you're kind of in poop or something, right? And then you go, oh, did I do that? Did I do something? So right now, when somebody says that they need to ask me a question, I process very quickly if I need to run even quicker. This is Jade Eagleson and Rodeo Queen on Country 90.5 CFCH.

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6: Overcast skies for today with showers for most of the day today and a high of 17. Showers will continue into this evening with a low of 11. And for Wednesday, sun and cloud and a high of 20.
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Brayden King with We Got Beer. And don't yell that too loud because you'll have more than you bargained for, probably, most likely. Well, today is Tuesday, September 15th, and today some folks might be acknowledging these things. Today is National Neonatal Nurses Day. And I want to just give a kudos out to all of the neonatal nurses. I know when my youngest granddaughter was first born, she had some issues, and she still is gravitating through this crazy world with things. But she spent months in Toronto and months at CHEO, all surrounded by the most amazing neonatal nurses. And I cannot thank them enough for everything that they did for my granddaughter, for my son and his family. It's also National Double Cheeseburger Day. And it's National Creme de Menthe Day. I remember that stuff. My grandmother used to like it. Used to make a drink called, was it a grasshopper? Something. It was green. And I think it had that stuff in it. But I like the non-alcoholic version. I think you can still get it in the grocery stores. It is delicious when you serve it over ice cream with one of those like waffle cracker things. Try it. It's actually super yummy. This is Lost in the Moment from Big and Rich on Country 90.5 CFCH.

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7: Overcast skies for today with showers for most of the day today and a high of 17. Showers will continue into this evening with a low of 11. And for Wednesday, sun and cloud and a high of 20.
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1: Have you ever pretended to like somebody's cooking, even when you didn't?
2: 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Yeah.
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2: 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I didn't want to hurt their feelings.
1: Right, and I can tell you're very guarded about this. Here's the problem, though. If you pretend a little too much to like the cooking, then they'll serve it to you again.
2: Yeah. But then maybe I would suggest they do it a certain way.
1: Like as in get someone else to cook it.
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Had to wait for that little drum at the end. That is Keith Urban on Country 90.5 CFCH with You Look Good in My Shirt. And no, not necessarily. It's not really your color. Can I have my shirt back, please? Yeah, that's it. Just hand me. Anyway, just kidding. Good afternoon. This is Kate.

And our battalion are back at it for another season. The home opener is this Friday, September 18th, against the Barrie Colts. 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

That is Morgan Wade. Wilder days. Wish I knew you in your wilder days. No, you don't want to know me. Actually, I don't think I really had wilder days. I'm still the same unhinged person that I was back in my teens and my 20s. I'm just a little slower at it now. That's all. You've been listening to Coffee with Kate on Country 90.5 CFCH. And I want to thank you so much once again for keeping me company today. I've really enjoyed our coffee date together. Drew's up next for your drive home. So I hope you'll keep things right here for more fun with Drew. Have a wonderful rest of your day. And I look forward to our coffee time again tomorrow. So please take care. And just remember to always be kind.

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3: 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Weather.
4: Overcast skies for today with showers for most of the day today and a high of 17. Showers will continue into this evening with a low of 11. And for Wednesday, sun and cloud and a high of 20.
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I saw this kid at the park, and my first thought was, they're going to be an engineer, because that is a clever accessory for their bicycle. My name is Drew, wishing you a wonderful day here. It is Tuesday, September 15th, and yesterday was glorious. Weather-wise, I should say. We were at the park, and we saw this other family with their kid, and they decided to bring their bike so that they can go around and have some fun. Now, I don't remember doing this as a kid, but I know a lot of people did. When you have a playing card, you can attach it to the spokes of your bike, and that way it makes it sound kind of like a motorcycle. Now, this kid wanted to experience this feeling, but didn't have a deck of cards. So you know what they did? They finished their juice box, flattened it, attached it to the spoke of their tire, and it worked the exact same way. That is a modern problem with a modern solution. I swear, that kid is going places, and I hope to be a witness to their productivity. Now, if you want to join us on the Driving Home with Drew show, don't forget you can always call or text 472-2324, but we'll have plenty of music throughout these next couple hours, including Parker McCollum. It's Handle on You, CFCH.

0: We feel that everyone should know why Kevin's wearing these hot pink boots. We just heard Shania Twain on 90.5 CFCH. My name is Drew. And in case you haven't heard, Kevin O's trying to give cancer the boot. And he wants to do it with your help. See, we have the CIBC Run for the Cure coming up October 4th. That's just under a month away. But Kevin wanted to spend the entirety of September raising money for the event. And he wants to encourage people to donate. So what he's decided to do is wear pink boots all month. And if it was just that, you know, we'd commend him. But he always goes that extra step above. Anytime somebody donates towards the cause, he will add these shiny stones onto the boots. He really wants to pop like Dolly Parton at Opryland. So if you can donate any amount of money, it doesn't have to be like, oh, every $100 is a gem. No, it's whatever somebody can give. Any donation means that there's an extra stone on those boots. If you want to learn more or you want to help give cancer the boot, you can go to mynorthbaynow.com. You'll see those words on the top bar. And you can also sign up to join the CIBC Run for the Cure. It's again happening on October 4th. Thank you for Jim's Locksmithing, Ashley Home Store, The Brick, Biopet Footwear and Orthotics, and Giesler Marine for helping Kevin O and his pink boot campaign.
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9: It'll remain cloudy tonight with a small chance of showers. Temperature drops to 11. Tomorrow, though, we do get sunshine with a high of 20, and it'll also be sunny on Thursday. Again, high of 20. 222, we are at 13 degrees.
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0: group of friends. Five of them are going to meet up every morning at their usual school bus stop, and then they're going to continue walking to work. Apparently, they all got together on the bus, made this plan, and they were all going to talk to their parents that night and coordinate the next day to see who can and who can't. And honestly, you really can't say no at that point. They put in so much effort and thought into this. So now, I want to hear about you. Gush about your kid. When did you feel that sense of parental pride? 472-2324. Honestly, this whole experience made me wish that I was that organized when I was their age. Heck, I wish I was that organized today.
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The guilt would never leave me, even though I want this inconvenient cup too. Zach McPhee on 90.5 with Smoke. My name is Drew, and I hope you're having yourself a great Tuesday. For the last week or so, the illustrious Kate Ryan has been talking about mugs, leading to this very kind gentleman dropping off a whole box of these happy-faced mugs that she's been giving away. And all this reminded me of a mug in my shed that I haven't used in years. Used to work at Canadian Tire on McEwen, and this old colleague found at a thrift store a mug in the shape of a bookshelf, meaning it was square. Now, I'm not sure if you've ever tried drinking out of a square mug, but it's not easy. You spill it a couple of times on yourself, first when you use it. And ever since, you've just kept it in storage. The other day, my wife asked why I've always kept it. Well, because it's rude to get rid of a gift that someone got you. So I'd like to know your philosophy when getting rid of a present, especially one that you never use. 472-2324. I know what you're thinking, by the way. Why not just drink out of the corner of the mug? Oh, well then too much of the liquid comes out all at once in like a straight line and you choke on it because it just aims for the back of your throat. It's a horrible design, believe me. It's Terry Clark on CFCH.

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8: Shout out to Wesley, who put this whole mug situation into perspective for me. I'll get to that in a bit. Right now, I just wanted to let you know there is a small chance of showers tonight, but it is going to be clearing up overnight. Drops to a low of 11. Tomorrow, though, we have sunshine all day. Few clouds and a high of 20. But it'll also be sunny on Thursday with, again, a high of 20. 253, it's 13 degrees. In case you've just joined us, I have this mug that's a square. Like, and I mean square, square. You can only drink out of the corner, and even then it's miserable. But a friend gifted it to me years ago, and I always feel iffy about getting rid of a gift. Wesley says his philosophy is to give gifts a year, because that, to him, seems like a reasonable time to know if it's useful. But Wesley will never throw out a gift. It's either re-gifted or donated. That's actually a really great philosophy. I'm going to adopt that philosophy, Wesley, and I'm going to send this song out to you as a thank you. Morgan Wallen, Bean by Now on 90.5 CFCH.

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don't know if this is an actual thing or just a rumor, but I wanted to warn you in case there's a surprise in your mailbox. Brett Kissel's Drink About Me, 90.5. It is 3:07. Growing up, did you do any neighborhood pranks? My name is Drew, and I ding-dong ditched when I was a kid. I'm not proud of it, but I was young. I was dumb. Yesterday, we had some busing issues with the kid. And speaking of buses, actually, they're picking up the kids from school right now. If you're driving on the road and you see the yellow lights flashing, slow down. When you see the red lights flashing, stop. Let's keep the kids safe. So anyway, you go pick up your kid because there's a busing issue. You pull up to the driveway, and before you hit the front door, you notice that the kid hangs back. They're opening the mailbox. Are you expecting a letter or something? Kid looks at you and says, no, I'm looking for ketchup. What? So apparently they had heard on the playground that there are some kids who are taking like handfuls of ketchup packets and putting them into people's mailboxes. Why? Your guess is as good as mine. No clue. And I don't even know if it happened. If it has happened to you, 472-2324. Again, it could just be a playground rumor. Might not actually be happening. But when you make it back tonight, it can't hurt to look. It's Tyler Hubbard on Country 103.5.

I did get permission to tell their story, but they did ask me to hide their name. And at a certain point, I think you'll understand why. Chase Kastner's Don't Tell My Mama on 90.5 CFCH. Driving home with Drew, and I would like to know what made you go into the job you currently have. If there's a story, I'd love to hear it. 472-2324. About a month ago, a friend of mine asked me for a lift to their dentist appointment. And then they asked if I could be okay sitting in the waiting room till they're done so you can give them a ride back. Yeah, no problem. You're working on a book right now. You'll just bring it, sit in the waiting room, do your thing. Somehow, some way, you get to talking with one of the dentists at this office, and they recognize you. They ask, how did you get into the radio? And I told them my whole story. But now it's my turn. What made you want to become a dentist? When I tell you, I was not expecting how real of an answer I would get. This person said that when they were a teenager, they went to the dentist, and the dentist asked her parents to step out of the room for a second. And then they said, hey, I noticed some erosion in your teeth that can sometimes be a sign of bulimia. And I'm just wondering if you need some help. The dentist left such a profound impact on this woman that she dedicated her life to learn how to be a dentist, to basically follow this person's legacy in her own way. And I think that's absolutely amazing. So again, if you want to share a story, 472-2324. For now, it's Tim McGraw, Shotgun Rider on CFCH.

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7: Cloudy sky tonight with a small chance of showers. Temperature falls to 11. Tomorrow, though, we have sunshine, few clouds, and a high of 20. And then on Thursday, it'll also be mostly sunny with a high of 20. At 321, we're at 13 degrees.
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had a crash course on this etiquette, and that's only because I was the guy in a house with two women. Joe Nichols, Sunny and 75, 90.5 FM. It is 3:34. You're driving home with Drew. Do you have to deal with people leaving the toilet seat up? Because I got a friend of mine who has the opposite problem. She's the only girl in the office. There are three other guys that work there, and every time she goes to the bathroom, the toilet seat is down, as is the lid. She was saying how they had a meeting at work to get everyone on the same page. You know, toilet seat down, toilet lid up. Me, you know, being the devil's advocate, said, well, it is the lesser of two evils. And she told me I wouldn't understand, which, you know, in a way is fair, because I got to check my privilege here. I'm a guy. This stuff doesn't affect me as much as it does women. So let me ask you a question. Is leaving the toilet seat and the lid down just as bad as leaving both of them up? 472-2324. Regardless, guys, we've had it too good for too long. The least we could do is make the women's bathroom experience a little bit more pleasant. Tenille Townes, Sunshine's Free on 90.5.

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0: My mother told me when I was about 5, 6 years old to put both of them down. When you flush, that way your good luck that you have won't get go down the drain with it.
1: I like that.
0: But really, the other thing is that if you leave the lid up and you flush the toilet, there's a little sparkles of air come out, and it could be some germs.
1: Oh, yeah, it'd be sending everything into the sky. That's a good point, too.
0: There you go. You got two.
1: Thank you very much, Gary. My name is Drew for 90.5 CFCH. And in case you've just joined us, we're talking about the toilet seat and the toilet lid being down. I had a friend of mine who works in an office. She's the only woman. And she asked that the guys leave the lid up, but the seat down. And I wanted to get other women's perspective on this one, which is when we heard from Gary. We also heard from Renee, who does hate it when the lid is down. But we also got a text from Kyle and from Dave. By the way, 472-2324 if you want to weigh in on all this. Kyle said that he does put the lid and seat down. Same for Gary's reason, because sometimes the germs just fly up into the air. But I won't lie. I think Dave has a pretty good reason to leave both the seat and lid down. Because, quote, it keeps the dogs from drinking from the bowl. We have 5 dogs. Yeah, and who wants a crowded toilet seat?
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6: Cloudy tonight, 40% chance of showers. It's going to be a low of 11, but it does clear up overnight, leading us to a mostly sunny day tomorrow. Going to be a high of 20. And then on Thursday, we do have sunshine, few clouds, and again, high of 20. And 354, 14 degrees.
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1: Hello and good afternoon. I'm Brad Obeng. Education Minister Paul Calandra says he has no plans to relinquish the ministry's control over the Near North District School Board anytime soon. Calandra spoke to reporters following the official opening of a new elementary school in Parry Sound this morning. Setbacks and delays in the opening of the new school were some of the issues which prompted a provincial review, which eventually led to the ministry taking over and appointing a supervisor. Calandra says control of all eight of the school boards the province is currently supervising, including the Near North Board, will not be returning to trustees until a number of things are met, including deficits being erased, the boards needing a long-term financial stable position, and more.
2: So no time soon. No time soon. I won't be rushed on this. If it takes 4 years, it'll be 4 years. If it takes 10 years, it'll take 10 years. But ultimately, the main responsibility is to make sure that students, parents, and teachers have confidence in the system and that we can deliver for them.
1: As it stands, a new board of trustees is slated to be elected later this October. The North Bay Police Service will have a new deputy chief as of October 5th. Officials say Bob Norman has been appointed by the board following a comprehensive search process. Board Chair Rich Stivrin says he brings more than 27 years of frontline and community-based policing experience with the Greater Sudbury Police Service to North Bay, but also understands this community and what it means to serve it. Norman was born in North Bay and raised in Callander and was a volunteer firefighter and OPP auxiliary officer locally before joining Sudbury Police. Officials say he's progressed through criminal investigations and senior leadership responsibilities in patrol, court services, organized crime, major investigations, and more. Norman says it's an honor to return home and to be entrusted with the responsibility of serving as deputy chief. 178 kilometers an hour. That's how fast the North Bay OPP says a vehicle was being driven in a posted 100-kilometer zone on Highway 11 in Trout Creek at about 4:15 yesterday afternoon. Provincial police say an officer was conducting traffic enforcement in the Powassan area when they saw a northbound vehicle traveling at a high rate of speed. As a result of an investigation, a 31-year-old North Bay resident was charged with stunt driving and using an unauthorized plate. Driver's license was immediately suspended for 30 days and the vehicle impounded for 14. The accused has a future court appearance in North Bay. The Anishinaabeg Educational Institute is celebrating a milestone achievement. They've received accreditation as an Indigenous institute after a comprehensive assessment process through the Indigenous Advanced Education and Skills Council. Officials say it recognizes their commitment to quality assurance, culturally grounded education, and learner success. It also allows the institute to pursue accreditation of its own academic programs in the future. Education Director Mandy Taylor says receiving accreditation honors the original vision of an institute created by and for Anishinaabeg people more than three decades ago and strengthens their ability to continue growing and creating new opportunities for Anishinaabeg learners for generations to come.
0: Sign up for news alerts and send us your news tips at MyNorthBayNow.com.
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5: Country 90.5 Sports. Toronto Blue Jays are at home tonight to continue a three-game set with Detroit. Toronto is one game back of Cleveland in the race for last American League wildcard berth. And Senators star forward Drake Batherson will be staying with the team for a while longer. Batherson has signed an 8-year, $86 million contract extension with Ottawa, the largest contract in Senators franchise history.
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5: Cloudy tonight with possible rain and a low of 12. Tomorrow it is clearing up. We have sunshine, few clouds, and a high of 20. And it'll also be mostly sunny on Thursday with, again, high of 20. At 4:05, we're at 14 degrees.
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1: The year is 2019. After finishing her third album, Kelsey Ballerini took all of her songwriting friends down to Florida for a night out. You had Jesse Frazier, Hillary Lindsay, Ashley Gorley, and Steph Jones ordering drink after drink. And honestly, they had a heck of a night at the bar. But when it came time to leave, they didn't want the party to stop. So they went to a local recording studio that was owned by Kelsey's label. The five of them started messing around, working on a song just for the heck of it. The album's ready. The pressure's off. Let's just jam. The next day, Kelsey realized that they had recorded a demo of this silly song, and it was rough. Everyone agreed it wasn't their best work. But now that they're sober, they see the potential. They spend the day working on the song, and once it was finished, Kelsey decided it was going to be the debut single off her upcoming album. So on February 19th, 2020, during a country radio seminar in Nashville, Kelsey made the joke that she can finally call herself a country artist. Because she has a drinking song. Today's chapter in the Book of Country Music, Hole in the Bottle.

0: Knowing that five people got together and wrote that song completely wasted makes it so much better. Kelsey Ballerini's Hole in the Bottle, 90.5 CFCH. Here, Drive It Home with Drew. 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Sunday between 8 and 10, we get stories and we get the classics. 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Otherwise, I hope you join us Sunday morning at 8 for another edition of Your Legendary Breakfast.
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6: Possible showers tonight, but it is clearing up overnight. Drops to a low of 11. Tomorrow we've got sunshine, a few clouds, and a high of 20. And then it's mostly sunny again on Thursday with a high of 20. Now at 421, it's 14 degrees.
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It was taken away from them as a child. But as an adult, they got to experience the luxury that was ice cream cake. Cameron Widcombe on 90.5 CFCH with Kingdom of Fear. You're driving home with Drew. It is 4:33. Was there anything you were not allowed to have as a kid? Buddy of mine would always ask his parents for an ice cream cake when his birthday came around, and they would always say no. The reasons that they gave were that A, too expensive, and B, it's not exactly the healthiest thing to have. Which, all right, fair enough. Yeah, it's too unhealthy for a growing body, but also they're a kid. Anyway, whether you agree with that or not, the fact remains he did not have an ice cream cake growing up. Let's fast forward to his first year of university. My friend bought himself, for his birthday, a huge ice cream cake and celebrated his birthday with all of his roommates. So now, my question to you, what is something that you did

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0: And many people text us and message us over Facebook saying that beer and wine is their answer to my question. And you know what? It's probably good that you didn't have that when you were a kid. Charlie Major, I'm going to drive you out of my mind. 90.5 CFCH. It is 4:46. And we are talking about that thing you never had a chance to experience as a kid. But when you were an adult, you just had to know. My friend did not get ice cream cake growing up. No matter what birthday it was, no matter what milestone, parents did not buy him ice cream cake. So when he went to university and his birthday came around, you know exactly what he did. 472-2324. Like I mentioned earlier, a lot of folks said beer and wine is their answer. But Nancy also didn't have ice cream cake growing up. She also didn't have Kraft dinner or a root beer float. Which, side note, Kira said that she used to have root beer floats all the time as a kid, but feels that she failed as a parent for never introducing that majesty to her kids. Well, here's what I say to that. It's never too late. The next time the kids visit, surprise them with a root beer float, because honestly, it's a win-win. Either they love them and you made your kids a nice treat, or they hate them and didn't miss out on anything growing up.
1: 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We love the classics, but we also like the new stuff.
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7: So it's getting darker, and we do have the possibility of rain tonight. However, overnight, it does start clearing up, drops to a low of 11, and we got sunshine with a few clouds and a high of 20 tomorrow. Then on Thursday, it's also going to be mostly sunny with a high of 20. At 4:52, it is 15 degrees.
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1: Hello and good afternoon. I'm Brad Obey. Education Minister Paul Calandra says he has no plans to relinquish the ministry's control over the Near North District School Board anytime soon. Calandra spoke to reporters following the official opening of a new elementary school in Parry Sound this morning. Setbacks and delays in the opening of the new school were some of the issues which prompted a provincial review, which eventually led to the ministry taking over and appointing a supervisor. Calandra says control of all 8 of the school boards the province is currently supervising, including the Near North Board, will not be returning to trustees until a number of things are met, including deficits being erased, the boards needing a long-term financial stable position, and more.
2: So no time soon. No time soon. I won't be rushed on this. If it takes 4 years, it'll be 4 years. If it takes 10 years, it'll take 10 years. But ultimately, the main responsibility is to make sure that students, parents, and teachers have confidence in the system and that we can deliver for them.
1: As it stands, a new board of trustees is slated to be elected later this October. The North Bay Police Service will have a new deputy chief as of October 5th. Officials say Bob Norman has been appointed by the board following a comprehensive search process. Board Chair Rich Stivrin says he brings more than 27 years of frontline and community-based policing experience with the Greater Sudbury Police Service to North Bay, but also understands this community and what it means to serve it. Norman was born in North Bay and raised in Callander and was a volunteer firefighter and OPP auxiliary officer locally before joining Sudbury Police. Officials say he's progressed through criminal investigations and senior leadership responsibilities in patrol, court services, organized crime, major investigations, and more. Norman says it's an honor to return home and to be entrusted with the responsibility of serving as deputy chief. 178 kilometers an hour. That's how fast the North Bay OPP says a vehicle was being driven in a posted 100-kilometer zone on Highway 11 in Trout Creek at about 4:15 yesterday afternoon. Provincial police say an officer was conducting traffic enforcement in the Powassan area when they saw a northbound vehicle traveling at a high rate of speed. As a result of an investigation, a 31-year-old North Bay resident was charged with stunt driving and using an unauthorized plate. Driver's license was immediately suspended for 30 days and the vehicle impounded for 14. The accused has a future court appearance in North Bay. The Anishinaabeg Educational Institute is celebrating a milestone achievement. They've received accreditation as an Indigenous Institute after a comprehensive assessment process through the Indigenous Advanced Education and Skills Council. Officials say it recognizes their commitment to quality assurance, culturally grounded education, and learner success. It also allows the Institute to pursue accreditation of its own academic programs in the future. Education Director Mandy Taylor says receiving accreditation honors the original vision of an institute created by and for Anishinaabeg people more than 3 decades ago and strengthens their ability to continue growing and creating new opportunities for Anishinaabeg learners for generations to come.
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3: Country 90.5 Sports. Toronto Blue Jays are at home tonight, continuing a 3-game set with Detroit. Toronto is 1 game back of Cleveland in the race for that last American League wild card spot. And Senators star forward Drake Batherson will be staying with the team for a while longer. Batherson was signed on to an 8-year, $86 million contract extension with Ottawa, the largest contract in Senators franchise history.
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3: Possible rain tonight, clearing up overnight. It's going to be a low of 12. Tomorrow we have sunshine, few clouds, and a high of 20. And then on Thursday it'll also be mostly sunny with a high of 20. 5:04, it's 15 degrees.
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0: was. 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

0: We are willing to travel to West Nipissing, to Bonfield, to Mattawa, Powassan, Dixieland. That's a little far. Jason McCoy, 90.5 CFCH. He's an icon. He deserves his name to be properly pronounced on 90.5 CFCH. Drew's with you at 5:11, and I wanted to remind you about the Kindness Cruiser, where if you can turn your radio to 90.5 in your car and hear us, we can travel to where you are and deliver a kindness care package. The Wolves Den, home to Tim Hortons Kindness Cruiser, is all about giving recognition to those who never ask for it, who are simply kind individuals because that's their nature. Whether it be a neighbor, a member of your family, a close personal friend, a coworker, or someone you met once, we take all nominations. And once we get a nomination, a few people have asked about this, we take that, we put it into a folder, the folder shuffles it all up, and then one pops out, and that's who we go and meet. We've got ours for this week figured out, but next week we need to take that 2026 Trailblazer from True North Chevrolet Cadillac and deliver another kindness care package. So if there's someone in your life you think's deserving, go to mynorthbaynow.com and let us know where the Wolves Den, home to Tim Hortons Kindness Cruiser, needs to go next. 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

0: This is Country 90.5, and that was Nicole Summerlin's Let It Burn. It's 5:20, and you're driving home, and Drew, let's go to the phones. Country FM, this is Drew. What's your name?
1: Clint.
0: Hey, Clint, what can I do for you today?
1: Well, you're talking about things kids were denied.
0: Yes.
1: So my father told my brother and I, under no circumstances are you ever allowed to drink Pepsi or Coke.
0: Why not? What was his reasoning?
1: Well, he worked at Dominion Stores as the meat manager, and every Saturday night they cleaned the barbecue grill and they used Coke to clean it.
0: What?
1: Yeah. Someone showed him a trick to use Coca-Cola to clean the barbecue grills, and he said, you boys are never drinking that stuff.
0: Honestly, if it cleans grime off of the... I can see the reasoning. I truly can.
1: Yeah, and I ended up loving Pepsi.
0: I was going to say, so what was the moment like? When did you decide, you know what, I'm going to have a Pepsi?
1: Well, I was on my own from about 14 on, and that's when I decided, yep, I'm going to have Pepsi.
0: So my final question to you is, have you used Coke or Pepsi to clean a barbecue?
1: No, I never did.
0: Who knows? He might have been onto something.
1: Well, it's too expensive now.
0: You know what? Great point.
2: 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Night owls, also check. There's no quit in
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0: Possible rain tonight, clearing up overnight. It's going to be a low of 12. Tomorrow we have sunshine, few clouds, and a high of 20. And then on Thursday it'll also be mostly sunny with a high of 20.
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1: Are you playing with a giant foam stick of butter?
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1: How much does one of these things cost me?
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1: Holy smokes! 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
1: Okay. 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I'm just going to suggest that, okay?
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0: have a friend of mine who's a teacher, and they felt so bad about this interaction. But honestly, I think they should just take it as a compliment. Russell Dickerson, Worth Your Wild on 90.5. My name is Drew. Wondering if you've ever run into an old teacher as an adult. Fun fact, my grade 5 teacher is still teaching today and is teaching one of my kids. It's really all 6 degrees of separation here in North Bay. I have a friend of mine who's also been teaching for quite a while, and they talked about running into one of their former students. The only problem was that my friend had no idea who this person was, and she felt terrible about it. But let's put it into perspective. She's got, what, 25 kids a year? She's been teaching for over 10 years. 25 times 10? 250. I got it. May have taken me a little bit, but I got it. 250. That's a lot of people to keep straight. So this right here, it's a PSA. If you run into one of your old teachers, introduce yourself and maybe give the year you were in their class and what grade you were in. They had to put up with you as a teenager. The least you could do is jog their memory.
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In my defense, she was married at the time. Matt Lang, All Night Longer on 90.5 CFCH. You're driving home with Drew, wondering if you've ever run into one of your old teachers from back in the day. A couple weeks ago, I was walking through the mall. This woman comes up and says, "Hey, you're Drew from the radio station." "Yes, I am. Nice to meet you." And that's when they say those four words that scare me to my core. Do you remember me? As you're trying to rack your brain, figure out exactly where to place this person, they do the work for you. In elementary school, your teacher got into a car accident, and a substitute was there for the majority of the year. To which you said, "Oh, Miss G, how's it going?" She had a hard last name to pronounce, so she just told the kids, "Call me Miss G." Apparently, Mr. G and her had split up, so now she's Mrs. S. And after we went our separate ways, I'm glad that she has positive memories of me, because looking back, I put that woman through the ringer. Substitute teachers, they're a different breed, man. I'm surprised not more of them lose it on a daily basis. We're listening to Kane Brown on 90.5 CFCH.

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6: Possible rain tonight, clearing up overnight. It's going to be a low of 12. Tomorrow we have sunshine, few clouds, and a high of 20. And then on Thursday it'll also be mostly sunny with a high of 20.
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7: Possible rain tonight, clearing up overnight. It's going to be a low of 12. Tomorrow we have sunshine, few clouds, and a high of 20. And then on Thursday it'll also be mostly sunny with a high of 20.
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6: Possible rain tonight, clearing up overnight. It's going to be a low of 12. Tomorrow we have sunshine, few clouds, and a high of 20. And then on Thursday it'll also be mostly sunny with a high of 20.
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9: Possible rain tonight, clearing up overnight. It's going to be a low of 12. Tomorrow we have sunshine, few clouds, and a high of 20. And then on Thursday it'll also be mostly sunny with a high of 20.
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6: Possible rain tonight, clearing up overnight. It's going to be a low of 12. Tomorrow we have sunshine, few clouds, and a high of 20. And then on Thursday it'll also be mostly sunny with a high of 20.
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